0: Ladies and gentlemen.
1: Radio PLV. La radio 93.6.
2: Down the way where the nights are gay and the sun shines daily on the mountaintop. I took a

vision of a just society is where that every person, every little small child should have the same chance to reach their full potential. To me, that's the American dream. That's the goodness of our country. But we have still a fairly long ways to go for our country to really live up to that promise. If we're going to have the kind of change in our country that'll make the United States of America a better America, I guarantee you it's going to be the result of much more grassroots politics, much more grassroots leadership development, much more of a voice from people from the neighborhoods and the community.

0: No.
1: But you are. It's okay. Everybody's a human.
0: I don't want to be.
1: It's okay. Alice, it's not. It doesn't mean anything bad. It's just like mommy and daddy are humans and.
0: I don't want to be.
1: It's okay, buddy. It's not a bad thing. It's just what you call people. You say they're humans.
0: No.
1: No? You don't want to be a human?
0: No.

Daylight come and me wan go home. Work all night and I drink a rum.

0: 477th Mash.
1: This is a Jeep.
0: Okay, let's go, boy. Get me out of the bag.
1: Yes, sir. Yes, sir.
2: Scamahorn! Get that son of a bitch! He just stole my Jeep!

0: Commander, to the office of the commanding officer.
1: You meant just passing through?
2: That is all.
3: I was just enjoying that lovely dish there.
4: Captain, you are speaking about a lieutenant in the United States Army. I'm Colonel Blake.
3: Oh, Colonel. Yeah. I'm Duke Forrester, new cutter. That's my driver over here.
5: Captain Hawkeye Pierce. Are you leaving?
6: Yes, I am.
5: Hawkeye Good afternoon, Pierce. Lieutenant Dish.
6: Good afternoon, Captain
4: Hawkeye. Captain Hawkeye Pierce, I had a twix about you. It seems that you stole a Jeep up at headquarters.
5: No, sir. No, I didn't steal a Jeep. No, it's right outside, right there.
4: Oh, so it is. Captain Forrest, don't you know that when you report to your new duty station, you go to your commanding officer with a copy of your orders?
3: Captain Pearson?
4: Mm-hmm.
3: Captain Pearson, we've been boozing all day and working.
4: Good, good. You've been working close to the front. Now, we have our slack periods here, but when the action starts, you'll get more work in 12 hours than
5: how many nurses do we have on the base, sir?
4: 17.
5: How many nurses will there be in my...
4: Four. Then a civilian surgeon
5: young girl here
4: does it a month. Yes, I think it could be arranged.
5: I can use
4: her
5: because I'm the young girl over here.
7: Radar!
8: Gentlemen, I'm Corporal O'Reilly. They call me Radar. You'll be staying in Major Burns' tent. I'll take your things over there now. Don't worry about the Jeep. I'll change the numbers.
7: Oh, and change the numbers on that Jeep.
9: Will be rendered by Achi Takamura's Hiroshima Bobcats.

0: Who told you that? How do you know that?
1: Walk through the valley of the shadow of death. I will fear no evil, for thou art with me.
2: Thou art.
1: For Jesus, thou art.
3: That's Major Burns.
4: New personnel, Major.
5: Hi, Hawkeye Pierce.
2: How do you do?
6: Duke Forrest.
7: Frank Burns.
6: How are you?
1: Surely, goodness and mercy shall follow.
6: What's this here?
2: This is Hojon. He's one of our mess hall boys. I'm teaching him how to read.
6: Oh, is that right? Reading the Bible, huh? Now, that's nice. Listen, I tell you what, I got a book here. It's got a lot of pictures in it, and I think it's easier to learn how to read when you look at pictures. A little adventure in pictures.
3: May I leave now, Major?
2: Sure, Hojon.

0: Attention, attention. Colonel Blake has secured for us the halls of Montezuma. So big, only the biggest of the screen can bring it to you all. Technicolors. Tell it to the Marines, those lovable lugs with wonderful mugs so we now love more than ever. Tell them they're still the greatest guys in the world. Follow Lieutenant Punchy, Limey, Babyface, Doc, the Poet, Pretty Boy, and Slattery through some of the most interesting war films yet created.
1: What's that?
2: That's Martin Eye, Frank.
3: Fine as kind. We're training Hojo to be a bartender. Would you care to imbibe, sir?
1: I don't drink.
3: Jesus Christ, I think he means it.
2: I think we've been had, okay?
3: I think you're right, babe.
1: I don't think it's right to involve a boy who's not 17 years old yet.
2: Hey, you make a mean martini there, Hojo. You keep it up, yeah?
1: Our Father who art in heaven, hallowed be thy name. Thy kingdom come, thy will be done on earth as it is in heaven.
3: You ever catch this syndrome before, babe?
1: Give us this day our daily bread.
2: No, not with anyone beyond the age of 8 years old, I haven't.
1: And lead us not into temptation, but deliver us from evil. For thine is the kingdom and the power and the glory forever and ever. Amen.
2: Amen.
4: Amen.
1: And dear God, protect our young men on the field of battle, that they may return home to their dear ones. And dear God, protect our supreme commander on the field, and our commander-in-chief in Washington, D.C.
3: Frank, were you on this religious kick at home, or did you crack up over here?
2: Frank, how long does this show go on?
1: It gets longer all the time. Now I have your soul to pray for and Captain Pierce's.
3: Onward, Christians. Oh.

0: second. You can't go in the colonel's office.
1: That's what we're looking for, babe. Henry, you've got to do something. We have stuck it out for a whole week now. Pretty girl, eh?
2: Yeah, it kind of grows on you.
3: What is it, man?
1: That sky pilot, you have got to get him out of our tent.
3: Your tent?
2: Yeah, get that noose in there. She doesn't look like the kind of keep you awake all night praying, huh?
3: I've been in the Army a long time. I know what you guys are trying to pull, but you're not going to push me around.
2: Oh, no.
1: Henry, not Henry. For the world would I push you around, but look, there is one more thing now that you're talking about it. We need a chest cutter.
2: Yeah, we got to get an A1 chest cutter in here quick, Henry. We're going to be in a hell of a lot of trouble.
3: Forget it. No MASH unit has a chest surgeon. We're not about to get one. You guys are going to have to go to work early today.
1: Boy, Henry, you work those kind of hours, you sure need your rest. You can't get him with a sky pilot jabber into heaven.
3: Major Burns will be out of your tent in 24 hours. Tell him Captain Pierce and Captain Forrest are on the way.
1: Henry, there's just one more thing.
3: I told you Major Burns will be out of your tent in 24 hours.
1: The chest cutter.
3: No. Nope. I'll try, damn it. You can't ask any more than that.
4: I've got to remember, I'm married.
1: I'm married, I'm happy, I love my wife. If she was here, I would be with her. There is no question of loving anybody. It is a question only of helping.
4: You see, I made a vow to myself that while I was gone, I was going to be faithful to my husband.
1: Sure. Those are the vows you make when you're with somebody.
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we bring you musical gems from near and far, blended into a pattern of glorious harmony. A program based on the universal language of music, it is our pleasure to present to you

0: protests and growing national outcries continue over the death of George Floyd.
1: Last night, people protesting in Minneapolis escalated as demonstrators were lashed by tear gas and rubber bullets.
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3: is that they want to see those officers involved.
0: They want to see those officers arrested.
4: Officers arrested.

in black and white. It's a problem with the whole way of life. It can't change overnight. But we gotta start somewhere. Might as well go ahead and start here. We done had a hell of a year. I'ma make it count why I'm here. God is the only man I fear.

They say I'm gonna die. Okay, but aren't we all? Yes, but your time is nigh. This is your last call. They say time to drink up before my

Hele hele hele hele hele ha. Hele hele hele hele hele ha. Hele hele hele hele hele hele hele ha. Hele hele hele hele hele hele hele hele.